0: children, we still got a groovy group.
1: Oh, yeah, the Repulsives.
2: Cool it, baby.
3: New Ban spray stops odor. Ban gets you through the longest day. It won't wear off as the day wears on. New Ban spray.
0: We dig!
4: Ban won't wear off as the day wears on.
5: And even though it was an open book exam, some were failures at the acid test.
6: Mike, then, being the Lord of the Way, not the way, you understand, but St. Mike, since we had the war in the heavens, the significance of these dangerous drugs, to see if you've passed the test of don't flip if you can't fly, we're going to see if the endocrine gland system is bigger than man, or is it man and the Sabbath then? But when I say to the $250,000 mansion parents, so-and-so's okay as he's in the other room shooting something in his arm, but all three of them hear me saying that he's not okay, that he is okay, he's got to graduate and prove to me that he's okay, right?

0: Three's a crowd.
1: Well, three's a crowd, then how come there are five in the group?
0: Oh, okay. But five looks like a bigger crowd than three's a crowd.
1: Yeah, I'll buy that.
0: At your local record store.
2: This is Frank Zappa from the Mothers of Invention.
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So now for just pennies a day, you can groove with your own extension phone and a loan phone. It comes in colors and styles that will really turn you on, like the new Trimline phone. That's the one where the dial comes to you. 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
1: This is Vance Masters of the 5 a.m. event. 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

0: I've been seeing a couple of things, but I can come out of it anytime I want to. 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All I ever have to do is snap my fingers, man.
1: Hey, Warren, snap your finger.
0: Well, you see, it's not working this time.

Well, when they asked me if I used X69, I told them, certainly, darling, where else would I shop for my records? Only Leopold's has X69. Now, when I spend my record dollar, I don't want it sitting in the pocket of some fat capitalist. I want it recycled. And that's what X69 does. It recycles the money into the pockets of the community groups. So take it from me, darlings, I wouldn't be caught dead in another record store, no matter what hypes they used. It's only X69 for me, and that's Leopold's Records, darling. So believe me, 2518A Durant in Berkeley is where it's at. X69. On-

things are getting better. KRLA's Saturday Night Things again this weekend. At the Face Center in Ontario, the Peanut Butter Conspiracy, Michelle and the Mansells, the Blue Phoenix, the Sideshow, and the Wizard Light Show. At the Pasadena Civic, the Peanut Butter Conspiracy, the Electric Chair, the Knights of Day, and this week only, the Cyclotropic Geodesic Dome. The Piccadilly Light Show and the Omega Psi will combine to bring you the most unbelievable light show you've ever seen. KRLA's Saturday Night Things.

This is Bruce Barthol of Country Joe and the Fish, formerly Fat Harry and the San Francisco Mime Troupe, and you are listening to Psychedelicized, the home of mind music. Psychedelicized!

0: Playboy calls Chappaqua a weirdly beautiful experience. Esquire says Chappaqua is as close as mortal filmmakers can come to an exact replica of hallucination. The New Yorker calls Chappaqua a work of art, a superb feat of the imagination. See Chappaqua, a film by and of Conrad Rooks. Chappaqua in Technicolor is a Venice Film Festival winner with Jean-Louis Barrault, Conrad Rooks, William Burrow, Allen Ginsberg, Ravi Shankar, who composed and directed the music, Paula Pritchett, Moondog, and The Fugs. See Chappaqua, now showing at Lowe's Crest Theater in Westwood. The most unusual film in recent months, says Charles Champlin, L.A. Times entertainment editor.
1: If you've been waiting for the wildest rock movie imaginable, it's here. There's never been anything like Stamping Ground. Imagine 300,000 European kids on a hillside at the Holland Music Festival. Then toss in the stunning color and music of Pink Floyd, the feverish rhythms of Santana.
2: When the truth is found.
1: And there's much, much more in Stamping Ground. There's Al Stewart, T-Rex, Fleck, Grace Slick with Jefferson Airplane. Dr. John, Canned Heat, It's a Beautiful Day, and the Birds. And all of it is captured on the screen in 4-channel stereo and full metro color. It's an incredibly exciting rock movie. See Pink Floyd, Santana, Jefferson Airplane, The Birds, and the Holland Music Festival in Stamping Ground. Warning, Stamping Ground is rated R. Under 17, not admitted unless accompanied by parent or guardian.
3: I'd like you to welcome now, with a great big fat round of applause, my favorite group, the Buffalo Springfield.

It's the Birds. And now they're playing differently again. And they're looking for a new kind of America through their kind of music. And this is not a country music, and it's not a city music, but maybe it's an American kind of music. It's not a raucous, ego-trippy, I'm hipper than you are album, but more like an album that says, I'm lonely.

0: happy. I'm Hipper Than You Are album, but more like an album that says I'm lonely. Maybe it has to do with the mood of the nation.
1: The river flows, it flows to the sea.
0: Let the music roll and let the words flow on top of it. As if the music is the highway and the words are the rider. It's up to you. The album is called Ballad of Easy Rider. It's on Columbia Records.
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1: Did you ever think you'd get a chance to see Roger Miller, Joan Baez, Ray Charles, Donovan, Petula Clark, The Byrds, The Lovin' Spoonful, Ike and Tina Turner, The Modern Folk Quartet, The Ronettes, Bo Diddley, and special guest star David the Man from Uncle McCallum on one show? 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It's

Hi, this is Tommy James of Tommy James and Shondells. We've got a brand new album with a brand new sound. We call it Traveling. We know you're too hip to be hype, so get to know us. We'll be good to your head. Don't forget, Traveling on Roulette Records. Thank you, KOL, for all

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1: The time has come. The time has come to go out of your mind. Are you ready?

0: Monkey to Moon Man. Come in, Moon Man.
1: Oh, Moon Man, the Space Monkey. I've been listening to the radio, and it's stuck on psychedelic size. Oh, it feels so good. I can only eat soup!

0: Oh, those birds have done it again. Another smash. And Jim McGuinn, welcome to the Inside.
1: Nice to be here, Harry.
0: Jim, you boys recently played at the Village Gate in New York City, long renowned for its jazz music, but it's not a rock and roll place.
1: It wasn't until now. It is now.
0: Do you think that that's what New York needs, more rock spots?
1: Well, Art Dlugoff did it, and, you know, if he did it, he probably knows what he's doing. I don't know about New York, but, you know, I mean, the place did it, you know.
0: Well, judging from the crowds, you boys did it, too. And talking about audiences, what kind do you boys like most to work for?
1: One that's attentive and that, you know, basically likes what we're doing. It's a drag to perform for people who don't like you.
0: Well, I know the kids all across the country enjoy you boys, and we've enjoyed having you with us today. The Birds.
1: Okay, yeah. It's been fun.

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1: Or has Paul pulled off a put-on? For over a week now, the switchboards and request lines here at Big Curl Radio have been buzzing with the question, is Paul McCartney of the Beatles dead

0: Now, the electric prunes for Vox, bringing you the exciting new sound of the Vox Wah-Wah pedal. Let the electric prunes demonstrate the difference. 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It's the now sound. It's what's happening. That's why the Electric Prunes, Animals, Herman's Hermits, Paul Revere and the Raiders, Stones, the Seeds, are all using the Vox Wah-Wah pedal, and it works with any amplifier. 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

This is from the Beach Boys' first album for Reprise, Sunflower. It was recorded at their own Brother Records studios in Hollywood, California, and was written, sung, and produced by Brian, Carl, Dennis, Mike, Alan, and Bruce. The 12 songs on Sunflower were all written over the past year, and a lot of people are already saying that this is the best Beach Boys album ever. Find out for yourself. The Beach Boys and Sunflower are now on Reprise Records and tapes, where we have the feeling they're going to make history all over again.

Hello, this is Keith Moon of The Who here. Two new Great Shake Shake mix scenes. 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

0: touch the sun in my hand, man. 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Never saw that before.
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7, San Francisco. One of our sponsors, whose name really appeals to me, is the Great White Light. I mean, it sounds to me, I think the Great White Light, while it may be very benevolent, probably had something to do with that horse that got its head sucked off by the flying saucer people. Right? no offense. Friday the 13th, the Great White Light presents The Purple Earthquake, the Hastings Street Opera and the Hades Blues Works, all at Maple Hall, Church Lane, near San Pablo in San Pablo. After I read that now, I'm even more convinced they are somehow extraterrestrial. And they've come down here to get our young person's money by throwing psychedelic dances. And they're going to take all this wealth and go back to Mars and live it up. A dance concert with lights by the Midnight Supply Company. Admission is just $2, 8 to 12 p.m. That's the Great White Light presenting The Purple Earthquake, the Hastings Street Opera, and the Hades Blues Works, all at Maple Hall, Church Lane, near San Pablo Avenue in San Pablo. And it should be a gas, and just watch your head.

0: Good evening, wrestling fans. This is Jerry Domphy at the Olympic Auditorium with All-Star Wrestling, along with my sidekick, Iron Mike McGrath.
1: I'm Iron Mike McGrath here, and,
0: Tell me, Iron Mike, what do you do when you're not broadcasting wrestling matches?
1: Well, I usually stay home and play with myself, but,
0: Excellent.
1: Other than that, I'll turn on KSAN San Francisco there. It's pretty funny radio. Keeps you laughing, you know what I mean?

0: you say we do another band question? Hey, buddy, got any new band spray deodorant packed in with that parachute?
1: I'm going skydiving. Why would I need new band spray deodorant?
0: Ever hear about air pollution?
1: Oh, sure. Oh, yeah.
0: Clear the air with new band spray. Anybody who's jumping can tell you, band won't wear off as the day wears on.

Well, folks, here we are by the fireside, and you're about to listen to an album, and it's a story about all of us, you know, and this three of us and our adventures for a year and a half. And, well, the House of Glass, man, it's like, it's self-explanatory. Okay, so we go from there, you know, like, that's the opening theme. We get to Born in the USA, oh, piece of apple here. Man, and you see what that done to us, man. As men, you know, just messed us up. Once again, man, is like, it's about chicks, you know, how they get messed up. And then when you really wonder, yeah, it's everyone gets messed up. Well, you know, so we kind of devise in ourselves a way to straighten it out, and we come up with a means, you know, that's the next song. And you get straight, you know, you get straight. And come up with, do you remember? I'm reading these, you know. Do you remember? Because I forgot my story. Okay, do you remember? Which is a beautiful song because you've gotten straight, man. But you've been on the road too long. And so you want to see your woman, man. Now, you know, I don't care where everyone's at. Everyone's got a woman. So you really, you know, right into it. I want to see my baby. But when you come home, man, that woman is a scene, you know. Like some women are evil. And this was written about a chick that was a witch, man, because, like, someone came home and she was waiting for it and did her witchy trip. So, man, I got, you know, you have to straighten yourself out. So you go to passage 17. And, you know, you read into that a little bit. You know, Mr. Happy Glee is what happens after you see the passage. And then, guess I'll let you go. You get straight, you know, and a gorn, that's it, you know. We blow out all the stops. Quick thank you to Richie and Bill. Good night.

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0: safe pillow. What's that you have under your arm?
1: Why, this is the new blue cheer albumen. I mean album.
0: Oh, do sit down. No, over here by the aspidistra. Blue cheer. Wincibus eruptum.
2: That's Greek, isn't it?
0: No, Pigminster, you dolt. It's Latin.
2: Blue cheer?
0: No. Wincibus eruptum.
3: Does it really say blue cheer? I thought it said blue cheese. It's hard to read psychedelic lettering with my bifocals.
4: Wincibus eruptum. What does that mean?
2: That means Vince's bus is broken.
3: No, it means control of chaos.
0: Or more accurately, we overcome by spewing forth.
3: Does that mean vomit and live?
0: What are you saying? Who do you think you are?
3: I'm the waiter, sir.
0: Get out of that chair. Put that towel back over your arm.
3: But you told me to sit here, sir.
0: Oh, what crust.
5: Buy the blue chair album.
0: Throw up and live. Oh, no, I beg your pardon. I mean, Vincibus Eruptum on the Phillips label.
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0: What makes the soldier proudly stand? What makes him pledge his mind, his hand? He wants to keep his brothers free, and that includes both you and me. Hi, this is Barry of the Royal Guardsmen. Show the world just where you stand. Serve your country as an army man.
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0: 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I entered a cavern of dripping jewels. 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
1: I've been told when a boy gets a girl, take a trip around the world. 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
0: And they will play a number of songs written and arranged by themselves.

That's In the Dorm Room, Friday, February the 19th, presented by Delta Sigma Phi, with yours truly, Diamond Dan Myers, guest MC and DJ. Don't forget it, Friday night, February the 19th, the very versatile Forum.

12:55, KSJ Bar's Garage, time on the Bobby Tripp Show. 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

0: there's another happening weekend in store for you this weekend at The Happening. 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
0: And Sunday night, Mary Lee will happen with The Turnabouts. You happen at Seattle's own Happening. The Happening. 1422 Rejuvenated First Avenue downtown, one block north of Rhodes. Also featuring special guest dancing stars, the Daisies and the Carousels. 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And Sunday night, Merrily and the Turnabouts. The Happening!
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If you take the stretch out of a pair of stretch Levi's, you have a pile of DuPont nylon 25% high. And if you take the stretch out of 724 pairs of Levi's, you have one, a

0: the West Coast natural gas stretches things a bit. 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
1: This is J. Allen Fowler, drummer for Alexander Rabbit and the Galaxies 4. 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
2: Welcome to our little session in here. Rob just dropped his note.
4: We just did our album on Warner Brothers. 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
2: We gotta pay the rent, you know, and the phone bill, man. You know, we ain't made it yet, so we need some help a little bit.
4: But only if you dig the album.
2: And don't ever buy nothing you don't dig. Man.
4: Really?
2: Really.
3: Guess we'll
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5: Hey, Bill, this is Jan, and Dean's in complete cooperation with me in saying that we've been a lot of places. 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
6: We've met a lot of swell disc jockeys and a lot of people, but Bill, you take the cake. 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
1: Moo Man to Space Monkey. I got this radio, it's stuck. 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

0: Pink Floyd. Say, wasn't he my last interior decorator?
1: Relics, a most bizarre collection of antiques and curios from the Pink Floyd. Some old, and some newer.
0: Everybody needs Pink Floyd. Pink Floyd on Harvest Records with Relics. 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
1: 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Thomas and the Tramps, the Dave Starkey Five and Mickey Gilley, and Neil Ford and the Fanatics and the Rogues. And featuring Bob Stefik and the Wild Woody Gang. Of course, the great vocals will be sung by Houston's own Gene Thomas. Advance tickets are only 99 cents. Puff has them here at KNUZ. This year, the big Saturday night show will be held at the Cold Springs Ranch near Garner with a giant nighttime romantic fireworks display. 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Portion of the proceeds to Big Brothers of Houston. Let's go!

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Bye.

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2: 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Please consider of the psychedelic side. Please consider of the side.
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0: Ladies and gentlemen, you've heard about it, read about it. But have you ever seen a psychedelic circus? Those innocent fun games of the hallucination generation? Here you will meet the swingers, the hipsters, the beatniks, and the acid heads who live from pill party to pill party.
1: Do you know what a groupie is? A rock group freak like me, who digs musicians and follows them night after night to wherever their gig is. I get where I want to go any way I can. Thumb trips, a van, or daddy's wheels. All I want is to be free. And all I've got are looks and a few gimmicks, and I usually get a cat. There's a movie that tells it all, like it really is. It's called I Am a Groupie. It's out of sight.

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I'm 16 years old. I Am a Groupie is rated R. Anyone under 17 must be accompanied by parent or guardian.

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It's at 8 in St. Agnes School. He's 79th in Euclid. St. Agnes Teen Review is kicking off with these siblings from John F. Kennedy High. They make their first appearance. But the review is actually open to any of you talented and willing to entertain. The man to contact is the groovy Reverend Charlie Gordon. We call him Father Charlie. His telephone number is RA16040. Now, if you join, you'll get the opportunity to join the Smash St. Agnes Roadshow. Don't miss it. St. Agnes Teen Review, tomorrow evening 8 at St. Agnes School, E79 and Euclid.

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0: Right here?
1: Mm-hmm.
0: Well, what is it like traveling on the road with six guys? How do you handle that?
1: I sing to them.

here in concert with the 30-piece Symphony Orchestra for two performances only, January the 27th at the Anaheim Convention Center. On the same bill, Spiky and our gang and the Vanilla Fudge. Tickets at Wallach Music City. Mutual ticket.

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Thank you for listening to Children of the Mushroom. That mushroom sound will blow your mind. Come back often.

0: the brand new album from the 13th Floor Elevators, Bow of the Woods. From one mind to another, to you, the elevators say,
1: I put Barnyard to scratch up a little.
0: Barnyard Blue. And the spirit of the elevators is living on.
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0: It lives in the new Bull of the Woods album, available at Bay Area Record Shop.
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5: 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Now, in Sunday's Chicago Tribune magazine, meet this groovy group. 10 months ago, the crying chains were just another band on the Chicago sound scene. Today, the crying chains earn $1,000 a night. To find out how a band makes it big and to get the real story of the crying chains, Stonehenge, Toad, Hook, Grape, and the rest, see Clarence Peterson's story in Sunday's Chicago Tribune magazine. Sunday's Tribune magazine also looks at the pop scene in London. If you dig today's Sounds Love, you'll dig both these stories. In fact, missing either would be a crying shame.
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0: Yes, if ever anything was gear, Tackle is. 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It even has a pleasant, manly scent. 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

It's 10:13 in the Diamond Mine on a Friday night. This is from Kerry Caruso, who says, harpsichord and symmetry, sweetness flowing endlessly, creating tunes of lengthened peace, so pleasant let it never cease. Wield the keys in the dusk of night and play the keys in sheer delight. Aurora from the chandelier diffuses splendid laughter here. The room arrayed in daintiness, the mood depicting soft caress. Exquisite pictures from your mind, flowing contentment now is yours to find. Purple rays alight my way, no difference now between night and day. And first you see endless design, and then no limit to the time. Rhythm beats into your brain in pounding agony to disdain. Soon it will all disappear, and there'll be nothing at all to fear. Out of sight.

Pop's Wavy Gravy there to burn your brain. The champ's swinging and singing on that old night train. Mad Daddy Giggle on the Thursday scene, and the clock indicates just 9:13. Listen close now, I hope you do, because I want to brag just a bit about the rendezvous. 300 Prospect Avenue. They got the pop and the bop and the rhythm and the blue and the monorail records and the stereo too. They're all racked up there waiting for you. 300 Prospect Avenue. Listen to Daddy, take his advice. Get my creature feature records each week half price. 50 cents, that's what they cost at the rendezvous. Now don't get lost. Remember, our creature feature this week on WHK is Rockin' Chuck Berry's Back in the USA. That's waiting for you tomorrow at the VU when you say, Daddy told me about the deal on WHK.

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1: Seattle wasn't ready for it, so it happened in Bellevue, a cool, sophisticated nightclub for Northwest young adults. It's called the Galaxy. 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
0: The Yellow Submarine.
1: Yellow Submarine.
0: The forces of good. The Beatles. The forces of evil. Robin, the butterfly stomper. Snapping Turtle Turk. The apple bonkers. The arch villain, the blue meanie.
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0: mind, you know.
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2: 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Blue meanies?
1: Newer and bluer meanies have been sighted within the vicinity of this theatre. 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
2: How's that?
1: Singing!
0: One, two,
1: three,
0: four!

Hi, this is Hans Stuckey of The Angry, and you're listening to the home of Mind Music, Psychedelicized. But let me just tell you that you can't listen to Psychedelicized and actually stay angry. So hey, stop by theangry.net to read a little more about us. Meanwhile, keep it tuned here.

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2: That's certainly the gist of it.

Hold it, hold it. 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

0: State Records presents a Zombies commercial, starring the Zombies in their latest hit single, Time of the Season. 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

This is the sight we had one day on the high mountain. We saw a lamb with seven eyes. We saw a beast with seven horns and a book sealed with seven seals. Seven angels with seven trumpets and seven bowls filled with anger. Those are the pictures of what was, of what is and what is to come. We're the people, the rolling people, the why people, the waiting people, the wanting people, the tambourine people, the alternative people, the angel people. We're the people, the rolling people, the why people, the waiting people, the wanting people, the tambourine people, the alternative people.

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1: Do you know what's happening at Sears?
0: No.
1: This is Athol Guy of the Seekers to tell you. Right now, Sears has all the hottest new records going by your favorite people. New sounds of the Beach Boys, The Outsiders, and David McCallum will trip you out. 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

San Francisco police say that 9 persons have been arrested in a narcotics raid on the headquarters of the Grateful Dead, a widely popular singing group. 2 members of the group, Rod McKernan and Robert Weir, and their business manager, Danny Rifkin, have been booked on suspicion of possessing narcotics.

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0: Yeah, that is those Blues Magoos. The boys are with us today, and I want to say welcome to you all. Fellas. Gang, how you doing? Ralph, Magoo Ralph. How did the group first get started, anyway? Ralph?
1: Camera shot. No, the group got started in Grange Village.
0: Now, when was this, Ralph?
1: About a year ago.
0: How'd you all get together?
1: Oh, well, three of us were playing in the Night Owl.
0: Mm-hmm.
1: And Jeff and Mike joined the group after we were playing that for a while. And we sort of were drawn together by something.
0: Ronnie, how would you describe the Blues Magoo sound?
2: Loud.
0: Loud, huh?
2: Very. I heard them all, and these guys don't make it. No, those are famous last words of a club owner. We're pretty loud.
0: Well, that answer leaves me almost speechless, but not quite. I can say thanks for being with us today, Wild Blues Magoos.
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5: Hi there, this is David Bennett Cohen, originally from Country Joe and the Fish, right now playing with the former members in the San Francisco Nights Tour. 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

0: Hey, were you lucky enough to grab a brand new show that premiered last night on 50,000 Watt KRLA? The hour's from 7 until 10 p.m., and it's called Free University. This is a show that's conducted by several of the professors over at USC. Involves subjects like love, transcendental meditation, survival, responsibilities, hang-ups, girl chasing, draft dodging. You know, the things that you and your friends talk about. If you didn't catch it last night, then by all means do so next Sunday night. Free University from 7 to 10 p.m. Sunday.
1: That you don't know what you've got till it's gone. The cave paradise, put up a parking lot.
2: Joni Mitchell, who just earned a Grammy Award for Both Sides Now, has enlarged her gallery of exceptional albums by a third, Ladies of the Canyon. In it, she sings about Woodstock and the Circle Game, a big yellow taxi, and a musician who plays for free. Her special way of writing songs and her special way of singing them make each performance a masterpiece. Ladies of the Canyon has 12 of them.
1: I said, don't it always seem to go that you don't know what you've got till it's gone? They pay paradise.
2: Ladies of the Canyon, Joni Mitchell's newest

to remind all you volunteers and hope that you will volunteer for the ALSAC Teenagers March and get free admission to the Salute from the Stars. Going to be a groovy show with the Turtles, the Seed, Stone Ponies, Danny Thomas, and Groovy's Michael Blodgett. 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That's 666-8285.

0: Our aim, like the aims of any religious group just beginning, is to transform American society. It's an insane asylum over here, and it's our goal to lift the spiritual level of the American people. We're going to try to bring about a religious renaissance and a spiritual revolution.
1: You are listening to Psychedelicized

0: Yeah, great new sound from the Music Machine. Talking to us by phone, the leader of the group, Sean Bonnewell. Welcome, Sean.
1: Thank you very much, Harry.
0: Sean, I know you wrote your last big hit, Talk Talk. There's an interesting story to that one, right?
1: Yeah, I wrote the song in a closet at a party.
0: Really?
1: 2 years ago. And a very good friend of mine did something socially that was really, if you understood it, was not socially unacceptable, but on the surface it looked very bad. And he was, being persecuted a little bit for it, and he wasn't the kind of person that was necessarily weak. I could just see that, you know, that everybody at one time or another has been socially misunderstood, and it just inspired me. And there was so much noise in the party that I went in the closet and wrote the song. And of course, I had no idea at all that the song was going to do what it did. In fact, at the time, I knew that by the chord structure that it was a little early for it, and by then I hadn't had the machine anyway. I hadn't found my musicians. I was still writing and looking for them.
0: Mm-hmm.
1: And so the way it worked out, I was just fantastically happy about it.
0: People dig this new one just as much as Talk Talk. John, how does it feel to see your record rising steadily up those charts, huh?
1: Well, I don't know. You see, my problem is that I'm not only a participating artist in a group, but that I wrote the song too.
0: Mm-hmm.
1: But I can best describe it, I think, by telling you that it's the closest thing to having a baby, I think, that there is. I mean, if a man ever came closer to the actual feeling of watching a child grow up and mature and turn into something, I think it would have to be what he created, what came out of himself. It's a frightening feeling, a great feeling, a misunderstood one. It's I don't know. I maybe haven't made myself too clear, but that's the best way I can explain it.
0: Sean, you did a very good job explaining it, too. And congratulations. And thanks for being with us on the In Sound today. Sean Bonnewell of the Music Machine.

0: just have to tell you, this is sheer fiction.
1: The report that I have received...
0: This is the people's money. Obviously, I'm not going to comment on all particulars.
1: Much greater than I
0: didn't say that. That's right.
1: We face a massive crisis.
0: That's right.
1: Unless action is taken, both administrative and...
2: Many sounds don't make sense. But one thing is clear.

0: There is only one, Donovan. Donovan comes to the Bushnell with only one show, October 15th. Tickets, 3:30, 4:40, 5:50, 6:60, 7:70. 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
1: They want to bring us out all the time, to get us to talk, to tell them what we think, so they can tell us why we're wrong. But for us, our music says it all. Like the Monkees in their new album, The Monkees Present.
2: There's a smile on the wind as it touches my face and starts to erase all the gloom.
1: Their music is like we are. It's hard to say why you like it, except the music talks to you instead of expecting you to talk to it. Get The Monkees Present on Cold Gems, records and stereo 8 cartridge tape. It's music that talks to you. Hey.

In paradise flats, there's rooms for hire. No one cares who you are. You won't come back. It's too late now. You've been seen too much. I know what you are. 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

0: Hello, this is Bob Seger for The System. When I was in school, I never thought I'd be singing for a living. It's an exciting life. If you're looking for an exciting career, even while you're still in college, try the Air Force ROTC. You may learn to fly and prepare yourself to be an officer on an aerospace team. 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
2: Got a letter out this morning. How do you reckon it read? 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

One duck jumped up, Lord, and another one quacking. 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

0: few years ago, a certain street in London, England, was considered to be the fashion center for new mod clothes ideas. Today, the leader in men's and women's fashions has arrived in San Francisco to establish his 15th store in California and his first in the Bay Area at 501 Pacific and Montgomery, Jackson Square. It's Jeans West with the newest and most exciting clothes ever. It's the fun place to drop by and get it on. Jeans West excitement is created by the row after row of one of the largest selections of Levi's Stay Press slacks in the flare styles. Jeans West guarantees they'll undersell everybody who say they are underselling everybody. In straight words, you can't beat the prices of Jeans West because they're the lowest. Jeans West, funny name for a guy, but a great place to get some of those famous Levi's Stay Press slacks. It's the red, white, and blue store in the corner of Pacific and Montgomery in San Francisco.
1: Hi, this is Rick Nelson with a thought about one important word, love. Love is going to make our world a better place to live in, especially our love for children born with birth defects, physical or mental. We can best show that love by helping to make sure those children get the best possible medical care available. We can best do that by joining the March of Dimes in its fight to prevent birth defects. 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

the first person to call the Hullabaloo at Hollywood 6 8281 when the next animal record is played and win free two tickets to the giant animal concert at the Hullabaloo next weekend. Listen for the next animal record, then call the Hullabaloo at Hollywood 6 8281.

Hey, this is Randy Jimmy James Bowles of the Velvet Illusions. 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

Good day, ladies and gentlemen. This is your captain speaking. Welcome aboard the Rainbow Folly. You're flying at an altitude of 28,000 feet, airspeed 450 miles an hour. Below you, and to your right, is the Indian Ocean, and if you look very closely, you will notice a small rowing boat down there. That is your crew. And this is a recorded message.

0: Hey, Jay, you look sharp.
1: 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It's that Trim HIS look.
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1: It's gotta swing. It's the in look made for the guy on

0: Here is the frightening story of the Wild Angels. Blues, leader of a wolf pack on wheels. Bull, swinging a cycle chain, lusting for action. These are today's rebels, whose very name spreads terror. American International presents Peter Fonda and Nancy Sinatra in The Wild Angels, filmed in Panavision and color. It will shock and anger you because it lives too close to the truth.
1: God, that was good.
2: Oh, you don't talk to me.
3: But you talk too soon, sweetheart. Take 12.
4: Go Longshoreman's Hall. 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It's going to be a blast. Action USA wants you to be there for love at Longshoreman's Hall. Sidians, Beethovens.

0: If you go to Tom McCann and buy those splash new shoes called the Duke, and everybody says, "Where'd you get those shoes?" And you say, "I bought them in London on Carnaby Street," that would be a lie. But we won't tell because we're very nice at Tom McCann.
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1: 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But boy, the good it can do is worth more than you can imagine.
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Hi, this is Mark Ross of Wildwood, and you are listening to the home of Mind Music Psychedelicized. 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

Even Bob Dylan put up a good fight. Away with them, says society. 'Cause you know, they just don't dress right. People of love find no peace of mind in using their fists just to fight. If we trip and expand our minds, you call our flights just a fantasy. But actually, in our society, we find reality. To the people of society, just listen to where it's at. Maybe you'll find your peace of mind by heeding

Yeah, you've heard of Hullabaloo and the fact that it's coming to South Florida. Now, here are a few more facts. It's a total concept in young adult entertainment. That means that it's a restaurant, a malt shop, a dance hall, and roadshow all under one roof. All cooled by massive air conditioning units. Hullabaloo is bringing name bands to South Florida at popular prices and holding them over for you to enjoy often as long as a week. For example, Hullabaloo's grand opening is Friday night, August 19th. One of your favorite WQAM DJs will be there to present the fabulous Turtles live. Yeah, the Turtles of It Ain't Me, Babe, and Let It Be Me, Babe. They'll be followed by the Ides of March for a solid week. And then those Hey Joe guys, the Leaves. How much it'll cost to spend an evening at this fabulous Hullabaloo, you might ask? Well, just listen to this. Just $1.50. $1.50, that's all. Just $1.50.

0: Space Monkey to Moonman. Come in, Moonman.
1: Oh, Moonman to Space Monkey. I've been listening to the radio, except it's not easy listening. It's jammed on psychedelicized. Oh, it throws me out of the system. It's like I say the alphabet, and they let us P and Q just disappear.

0: This is the Paddle Day program on KJR, and it's coming to town on August the 8th. Circle that date now on your calendar. It's the 1966 Pacific Northwest Band Championships at the Aqua Theater. It's an outdoor show. It's going to be one of the great nights of the year. The weather's always great this time of the year, isn't it? Here's the lineup. Don of the Good Times, Merrily and the Turnabouts, the Sonics, George Washington and the Cherry Bombs, the Bumps, the Live Five, and there's more, Jack Horner and the Famous Plums, and you'll be voting for your favorite. You'll be picking the champion that night, and it's a great show. And special guest that night from London, England, making her first singing debut in Seattle, Dusty Springfield, and the great Sam the Sham and the Pharaohs. And that's at Aqua Theater, Monday night, August 8th. And wait till you hear how little it costs to get in. Now, $2 to get in, or $3.50 for a front row seat. And you can reserve those seats now at the Bon Marché, Farmers and Burien, Bell Book and Candle out in Bellevue, for the 1966 Pacific Northwest Band Championships at Aqua Theater on August 8th, Monday night. Make your plans to be there now.
1: 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Beat the bomb time on the Gary Mack Show. Don't stop now, man. Hey, the Yardbirds are coming to Catalina. 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Your chance to see and dance to this fantastic group from England, the Yardbirds. 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It's on Tuesday, August 23rd. The boat leaves at 6:30 p.m. from San Pedro. Remember that night, August 23rd, the Yardbirds. 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

Check it out for news. I tell my eyeballs fail to see. I mean to say that every day is just another rotten mess. And when it's gonna change, my friend, is anybody's guess. So I'm watching and I'm waiting, hoping for the best. Even think I'll go to praying every time I hear them saying that there's no way to delay that trouble coming every day. No way to delay that trouble coming every day.

watch while everybody on your street would take a turn. They'll stomp and smash and bash and crash and slash and bust and burn. And I'm watching and I'm waiting, hoping for the best. Even think I go to prayer every time I hear them saying that there's no way to delay that trouble coming every day. No way to delay that trouble coming every day.

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Cause baby, I don't need it. Take your TV tube and eat it. And all that phony stuff on sports and all the unconfirmed reports. You know, I watch that rotten box until my head began to hurt. From checking out the way the newsmen say they get the dirt before the guys on channel so-and-so. And further they assert that any show they'll interrupt to bring you news if it comes up. They say that if the place blows up, they will be the first to tell. Cause the boys they got downtown are working hard and doing swell. And if anybody gets the news before it hits the street, they say that no one blabs it faster, their coverage can't be beat. And if another woman driver gets machine gun from a seat, they'll send some joker with a brownie and you'll see it all complete. So I'm watching and I'm waiting, hoping for the best. Even think I go to praying every time I hear them saying that there's no way to delay, that trouble coming every day.

local people turning on the merchants and the shops who used to sell their brooms and mops and every other household item. Watch a mob just turn and bite them, and they say it served them right because a few of them were white. And it's the same across the nation, black and white discrimination. Yeah, and you can't understand me and all that other jazz they hand me in the papers and TV, and all that mass stupidity that seems to grow more every day. Each time you hear something we'd say, he wants to go and do you in, cause the color of your skin just don't appeal to him, no matter if it's black or white, because he's out for

Price is Right. And if a million more agree, there ain't no great society as it applies to you and me. Our country isn't free, and the law refused to see if all that you can ever be is just a lousy janitor. And unless your uncle owns the store, you know that 5 and every 4 just won't amount to nothing more. They'll watch the rats go across the floor and make up songs about being poor.

0: again, boys and girls, and it's time for the Tommy Truck Driver Show.
1: You remember last week, me and my friends were beating up those long-haired creeps, the Naz.
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0: One, two, there are Naz.

0: We're talking to Sergeant Magunsky of the Chicago Police Force. Can you tell us what the latest methods are in riot control?
1: Yeah, it's very simple. I just spray him with this little can of Naz.

Friday, June 25th, the start of another exciting season of KYVIP shows at Euclid Beach. Last year, you thrilled to such outstanding entertainers as the Beach Boys, the Four Seasons, and Jan and Dean. Now, on Friday, June 25th, the first exciting VIP show of 1965 comes to Euclid Beach with more of the same. A great lineup of the world's greatest talent. Headlining the first VIP show live and on stage, the fabulous Jerry Lewis and the Playboy.

0: also in-person promotion. And all your favorite VIPs. That's Friday, June 25th at Euclid Beach, the first big VIP show of 1965. 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Yours from the Great Kid, where summer is the sound of excitement.
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1: Right, see The Endless Summer now playing at the Four Star Theater, Wilshire and LaBrea. What's happening at Greenwich Mean?

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1: John Sebastian.
0: 10 years after.
1: Jethro Tull.
0: Van Morrison. 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Escape the concrete paths and take the road to Mountaindale. High noon Saturday till sunrise Sunday, Mountaindale is located in Sullivan County in the Catskill Mountains, approximately 2 hours from New York City. 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

0: never miss, do they? And Brian Jones of the Rolling Stones is going to join us by phone today. Hello out there, Brian.
1: How are you, Harry? All right?
0: Super. Tell me, Bri, where do you boys find the best audiences?
1: Best audiences? Well, they're pretty much the same. I think we're very fond of American audiences and English audiences, European audiences. They don't vary a lot.
0: Mm-hmm.
1: Sometimes the percentage of boys and girls vary slightly, but they're all, you know, I couldn't single out anywhere in particular and say that, you know, that country sort of always produces great audiences.
0: Sometimes doesn't a record have a particular feeling specifically for a boy or a girl?
1: Not really. I mean, it may happen, but I don't think you can generalize. It may happen in certain instances, but I don't think you can generalize.
0: Well, Brian, do you think that boys buy as many records as girls?
1: Yes, I think so, yes. Yeah, in many places more, I think.
0: Well, I know for a fact everybody buys yours. And now my thanks, Brian Jones of the Rolling Stones, for talking with us today. The In Sound was presented by the United States Army. And this is Harry Harrison reminding you that the United States Army schools are rated the finest in the world.

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0: Dr. No, Big, from Russia with love, Bigger, Goldfinger, even bigger. Now, here comes the biggest Bond of all, Thunderball. Now, James Bond does it. Everywhere. Look up, look down, look out! Here comes the biggest Bond of all. Albert R. Broccoli and Harry Saltzman present Sean Connery in Thunderball. Produced by Kevin McClory.
1: Panavision, Technicolor, a United Artists release.
0: Thunderball.

0: This is the sound of today's generation. Reckless driving and out for the time of their lives, looking for the answers to questions their parents never dared ask. Jerry Gross and Nicholas Demetrolis present Teenage Mother, starring Arlene Sue Farber as the sensitive young girl torn by her own emotions.
1: How do you expect me to grow up always fighting? You talk about love. Well, that's a word you don't know the meaning of. I'm just another possession, like the car or the TV.
0: Also starring Frederick Riccio as Duke, who offered her everything her parents didn't.
2: If you're not doing nothing, how about getting a cocoa or something?
0: Teenage Mother, the motion picture that dares explain what most parents don't, won't, and can't. 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

Hi, this is Ethan Kenning from H.P. Lovecraft. 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

My full chemical name is dextrolysergic acid diethylamide tartrate 25. But as everyone knows, I'm called LSD for short, though I'm also called acid, and by some highly unflattering names by those who wish I'd never been discovered. Right now, some 200 micrograms of my substance have just entered his body. And already my potent molecules are on their way to his brain, where they will trigger some very special chemistry. And in just a few minutes now, I will show him glimpses of distorted beauty, or tumble him into a terrifying private hell. But at just this moment, neither he nor I know the direction or destination of the trip we're about to take together.

Now when I talk to God, I knew he'd understand. He said, stick by me and I'll be your God in hand. But don't ask me what I think of you. I might not give the answer that you want me to.

0: that?
1: If two's a duet, what's three's a crowd?
0: It's a trio.
1: Wrong. There are five of them.
0: Well, they should have named them five as a quintet.
1: I'll buy that.
0: You'd better. Three's a crowd at your local record store.

You want to feel like a duchess? You want to dance like a duchess? Then you got to buy The Duchess at Tom McCann. A soft suede shoe with laces up the front and a kicky little heel. That's The Duchess. $4.99 at Tom McCann. Thank you very much.

0: This is Russ Galvo for the Hallmarks. Now here's your host, Herb Oscar Anderson.
1: I thank you, and hello again, everybody. Here on Voices of Vista, our special guests, the Hallmarks. And I'll have some information, too, about Vista. 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Both people young and old from all over America who serve their country and their fellow Americans in the fight to get rid of poverty. Maybe it's for you. Find out. 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And now, ladies and gentlemen, our special guests, the Hallmarks.

0: Very nice, gentlemen. Do come back again soon. Be our special guest once more on Voices of Vista. Now I want you to meet a married couple who are working as Vista volunteers in Governor, New York. They come from Salem, Oregon. And Mrs. Mick, would you tell us how you came to join Vista?
1: Mr. Mick is a retired minister. We heard about Vista through our pension fund, so we decided that we would give 1 year to our government.
0: Mr. Mick, may I ask how old you are, sir?
2: I am 70 years old this next month.
0: And can you tell us about your assignment, sir?
2: We're working in this village, and we have found a great many opportunities to help through the schools. The nurses have told us situations in which they could do nothing, and they have sent us in to accomplish those things. Then there are many other things we've helped with alcoholics, and I revived the Alcoholic Anonymous and have gotten some men interested in getting them into that.
0: Mr. and Mrs. Orville Mick working in Governor, New York as Vista volunteers. 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Our thanks to the John Kakavas Orchestra and to our special guests, the Hallmarks.
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0: And remember, if you'd like to spend a year in Vista, write to Volunteers in Service to America, Vista, Box A, Washington, D.C. Herb Oscar Anderson speaking for Vista.
4: Now, my lovely and beautiful assistant, Wanda, will pass among you and select a volunteer who will help me with my next trick. 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Step right up to the microphone, sir, and don't be nervous.
5: Okay.
4: You will, of course, sir, attest to the fact that we have never met before and that I have nothing up my sleeves, nor do I have any pigeons or fowls secreted in my vest.
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4: Give me your watch, please.
5: Okay.
4: Presto changeo, there you are, 17 joules and a baby chicken. 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
6: Oh.
4: 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And presto, change-o. Your soul.
6: Hey,
4: works every time.
6: Yeah.

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